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0: 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Electronic body music is dead. 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

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I want to become a threat.

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Los Pinks, Neon, and Blood. 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